Hey, man. You know what? I had a bad experience one time. Well, I took all my money. I worked in the steel mill, but I'm going to tell you this. I'm going to tell you. You got to tell me about it.

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February, I felt the same as I do now. So take

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1: 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What you start?
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1: 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Are you ready to sing a song?
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0: Dans vos oreilles, Fleur Benguigui and the Sensible Knots, avec leur titre More Understanding Than a Man, issu de l'album I-330.
1: I can sit by the river in the shade of a tree. I can sob when I'm lonely. I can sing when I'm free. And I know that the river wants to listen to me. For she's more understanding.

badges. We ain't got no badges. We don't need no badges. I don't have to show you any stinking badges.